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Feel the fear, this ill decayed.

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Listen to the mariachi play at midnight. Are you with me? Are you with me?

Antenne Pfalz, der Supermix. Willkommen zu Hause. Be not working hard. Yeah, right, picture that with a Kodak. Or better yet, go to Times Square, take a picture of me with a Kodak. Took my life from negative to positive, I just want y'all to know that. 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